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When you put your arms around me, I get a fever that's so hard to bear, even a fever. When you kiss me, fever when you hold me tight. Fever.

Baby, you're my flame, now give us fever. 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

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When we kiss you, fever if you live and learn. 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

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Fate had me playing in love with you as my sweetheart. Act one was where we met. I loved you at first glance. You read your lines so cleverly and never missed a cue. Then came act two. You seemed to change, you acted strange, and why I've never known. Honey, you lied when you said you loved me, and I had no cause to doubt you. But I'd rather go on hearing your lies than to go on living without you. Now the stage is bare, and I'm standing there with emptiness all around. And if you won't come back to me, then they can bring the curtain down.

either going to save the whole world or no part. But in any case,

exciting new technologies were rapidly being developed that would soon enable a vast and surprisingly broad degree of dissidence. Many people were already being